better to make your own interpretation, I think, for me to get too specific. Could be a love song, or it could be... My favorite songs are songs that usually sound like a love song, so you could take it on that level, and if you listen longer, you could take it on many levels. I mean, many things. But I think it's positive, yeah. George Wilbury's on there, yeah. Nelson. He was singing and playing the guitar.

0: Hello.
1: Hello, baby.
0: Hi.
1: Was it good enough for you?
0: Oh, you should know that.
2: Oh!